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Kantra FM. 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Don't you think I'm a little too young to be messed with like that?

Παραμένα τα hit μουσικά. Even though we both know we're liars and we start each other's

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1: 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You took me

Teddy Swims и Mr. Know-It-All чухме на 100,4 на Катър ФМ. Остават 3 минути до 16 часа. Слушаме парчето Scandalous. If it were just saying, your silhouette on the wall, I think I like the game you're playing. You're something irresistible.

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Take me back to a time, baby. 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You know, I've heard that. I've heard this. 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I want a little something that's gonna give me a little something. 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Something that's gonna feed the children. See, right now, it ain't giving me what I need for it to give.

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1: I can't lose myself for you. 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